0: 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Best access is going to be off the Crenshaw side driveway. 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
0: 10-4.

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Public storage, 8512 National, 8512 National Boulevard. And 41, if you respond to stage

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It's going to be at the public storage call, 8512 National Boulevard, 8512 National Boulevard. One of the subjects detained is paramedics having chest pains, police are on scene. Ranger 41 Rescue, 41.

into 2-2 Rescue, 2-2 Rescue at the Sports Center, the Hockey Rink, 555 North Nash.

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Man down, Sepulveda Boulevard and Anza Avenue.

0: I do have a male lying on the floor next to a wheelchair at Evelyn in Sepulveda.
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Truck 43, Rescue 42. Rescue. 8411 Hanum Avenue, 8411 Hanum Avenue. Truck 43, Rescue 42.

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Katie's on scene. The second patient with chest

0: injured for one, rescue for one. 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

engine 42, rescue, Sunrise Villa, 4061 Grandview Boulevard, 4061 Grandview Boulevard, unit number 20. 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

0: 1A down that other driveway. I don't know if this is the best access for it.
1: You guys could probably use that service road. We can stay up here and walk down.
0: Copy, I'll go take that other road.

0: is from RA96. Do you have a better location for the patient or if they're in a vehicle?
1: They're going to be in the parking structure on level 1A. There would have been, the RP was going to be on Hawthorne waving you down to direct you in.
0: Can you have the RP come and meet us inside?
1: So far, there should be a group with the patient

0: service road. We see 3A and 2A. We're trying to locate 1A. It's not directly above it, so we're having a little trouble finding it.
1: I found it. It's over by the southeast stairwell on Tower A.
0: Copy that. Do you think that roundabout in front of 24 is going to be the best access or the service road?
1: Continue down the service road. We'll be able to turn you guys around.
0: Copy.

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1: Do you want one of us to pull the RA around also?
0: That's affirmative, if you're able to.

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0: 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Just checking, is the patient in front of the store? Because we don't see anybody at this time.
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0: We have no further information. LCM Transition Care has issues with their phone lines. It gets routed to some other call center. We attempted a call back for additional info. 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
0: 10-4. Can you give me a 5 count, please?
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0: 10-4, thank you. Can you still copy me
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0: 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We'll meet you over there. 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

Parking Truck 61, fire investigation at 531 Esplanade, Unit 309. DRP smells burning, no smoke or flame seen. She does not believe this smell is coming from her unit, but is unsure where it's coming from. Truck 61.

0: Read on the truck, it's one off scene, 531 Esplanade. We have a large, nine-story center hall apartment complex. Nothing showing or sounding from the street, no orders. We'll be out for investigation.
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Engine 97, RA 91, BLS 95, Vehicle versus Motorcycle, Sepulveda Boulevard, and Crenshaw Boulevard.

0: 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Vehicle versus Motorcycle. Sepulveda Boulevard and Crenshaw Boulevard. Engine, 93. RA, 93. BLS, 93. Man down, 182nd Street and Yukon Avenue.
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0: going to be a dynamic incident updated 1020 to respond to now is the area of Arlington Avenue and El Dorado. 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
1: Yeah, let them know we'll switch momentarily. We're refueling.
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3975 Overland, 3975 Overland, unit number 233, 88-year-old female, unwitnessed fall, dizziness, and hematoma on forehead, enter 41 or 241.

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Attention engine 61 squad 61, ALS injury, Emerald and Broadway. It's for a subject that is stating his ribs are hurting. Engine 61 squad 61.

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1: Per PD, Space Park is blocked off of, at Redondo Beach Avenue for some kind of work on the building and to enter off of Doolittle.
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0: Copy that. We'll wait for first time report from Engine 6-4.
2: Doolittle. 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

0: 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They were with PD security in Alpha Duel.
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ambulance for 2 assist engine for 1 rescue, 4 1 rescue. 3975 Overland, 3975 Overland Unit 233. The 88-year-old female and witness fall, hematoma forehead, ambulance for 2 assist.

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2: 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I'm going to give you squad 6-2, and be advised, truck 6-1 is standing by at your disposal as well.

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1: Yeah, Cap, why don't you guys sit tight real quick? Engine 62 is just making entry after face to face with some of the occupants.
3: 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Battalion 6-1 from Basic 6-4, where is this water supply off to your left?
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4: We're making entry into the base right now. We do have a light smoke. Per security, there's standing water in the basement. It is a redundant system for 40,000 volt electricity in the water. Unknown if it's live. The smoke is dissipating with the door open, but we do have some heat and light smoke.
1: Copy that. You are making entry into otherwise wet environment. It's unknown if your wet surface is recharged. Engine 62 from Battalion 6-1.
2: Go ahead.
1: Confirming your report was accumulated standing water, and you're unknown if that water is charged.
4: That's affirmative. So we've made our way to the basement. We approximately have 2 feet standing water. No visible fire. We do have light smoke that is dissipating, and possibly charged water.
1: Copy. Why don't you keep out of the water, and is there an explanation to the standing water? Do we have ruptured pipe, or is that a sprinkler system?
4: Per on-site management, they had a water main break approximately 3 o'clock this afternoon. They've been trying to mitigate the flooding. At around 10:15, they had a short in building M1 that is cross-connected with this facility. They open the door to the basement here, and they notice the standing water. They're unknown if it's from the sprinkler system or just standing water from the flooding. They had no alarms and no water flow alarms.
1: Copy that, and at this juncture in time, you have very light to self-dissipating smoke and no obvious fire.
4: That's correct. Yep.
1: Engine 60 from Battalion 6-1, why don't you come on back outside until we can secure one electrical service to the buildings involved, as well as we'll control water utilities as best we can.
4: Copy that. And just update on conditions. Smoke is pretty much completely dissipated.
1: Battalion 6-1 copies all units on the Northrop incident. Be advised, we're going to just proceed at this point with extreme caution. If nothing else, we'll be in property conservation mode with a cleared building by security. Truck 6-1 from Battalion 6-1. We're going to see if we can't hook in with complex building engineers and work to control utilities and move from there.

0: for Engine 60.
1: Upon your initial arrival, did you make access with building engineers or facility crews?
0: That's affirmative.
1: Copy that. I see Truck 6-1 doing a face-to-face out in the tail board of your unit. Why don't we come on out and unify with them and get on the same page regarding the status of the building's utilities?

0: building management. They're heading over to the electrical fence to try to secure the electricity.
1: The count 6-1 copies. Building engineers are attempting to control utilities. Are they already in the process of contacting Edison, or is this something that they're going to work on as a private location?
2: Copy that.

0: Glad to get them started. This is a shared substation between Edison and Northrop Proper. Edison's feeding the high voltage coming in, and it's being stepped down here on property, but at this time, they're working through it. They're going to need Edison as well.
1: Battalion 6-1 copies last report from the truck. We're on a fire from Battalion 6-1-1-2.
2: Battalion 6-1.
1: Could you start Edison to this location, and we will marry them up with Northrop personnel once they arrive.
2: Good.

0: first.
1: Silver Range Ditch 1.
0: Yeah, Cap, why don't you come up to the PC rig and we'll have a quick meet as far as what we're doing, what we have, and what we will be doing.
1: I'll be on my way.

0: At this time, we have surveyed the transformers in question. They are still in normal operation, which leads the on-site engineer to believe that standing water is possibly charged. At this time, due to the arc flash potential, we're not going to be able to shut that down until they get an electrician or Edison arrives.
1: Copy that. Based on that information, we're going to secure the access to the building and monitor the status of the structure from the exterior.
0: That's what I would recommend at this time. They're making some contacts. I'm going to have them walk up to your design vehicle so they can face-to-face with further notifications.
1: Battalion 6-1 copies. We'll stand by Battalion 6-1.

0: Engine 6-2.
1: We've been cleared by the from the incident by Battalion 6-1. We'll be switching back to one, covering north.
0: 10-4, Oshawa, you clear.

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1: We're also going to release Squad 62 in addition to Engine 62.
0: C4, Squad 62, I'll show you clear.

0: Battalion 6-1.
1: We're going to keep Channel 2 alive for a squirrel talk around for units on scene Northrop. You can release the dispatcher assigned to this frequency. If there's any incident needs from this property, I will reach out to you on primary, and we'll move from there.
0: 10-4, we'll switch back to 1.
2: Battalion 6-1 from Engine 6-2 on 2.
1: Yes, sir.
2: Just information only, you do have McCormick standing by. I'll see you there.
1: Copy that. We'll face to face with them. Thanks.

0: Yeah, Cap, I'm presumptive. We're going to be here longer than shorter. I am working with security to identify identification for logistics needs for personnel through the course of the balance of this operation, and I'll face to face with you guys once that's established.
1: Got a copy.

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0: manic, but relatively code for. 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Might be a hold situation.
1: KJ, what's up?

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0: 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Patient is going to be transported to Harbor General.
1: Ten four engine 91. Just confirming her vehicle is parked legally and be able to be secured.
0: That is affirmative.
1: 10-4, thank you. Hold by.
0: Parked. Her vehicle's parked in front of 1601 Cabrillo.
1: 10-4. Vehicle in front of 1601 Cabrillo. Legally parked. I'll cancel PD. Thank you.

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PRP is saying her mom is not responsive and asking for a code 2 response. Engine 62 squad 62.

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1: Pursuit, Johnny.
0: Probably aerosensic spray pursuit.

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0: 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Engine 6-1, squad 6-1.
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0: 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Northrop management has asked that Engine 6-4 do a walkthrough of the basement area just to confirm that there is no fire and that they're going to do a three gas reading of the space.
1: 10-4.
0: And then upon completion of that detail, Engine 6-4 will advise on their status.

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1: If you want to do just a visual as best you can without necessarily traversing through that water, or minimize your traversing and then just catch a reading on your 3 gas.
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1: Yeah, Cap, once you feel that you've got a good handle on the status of that environment, you can come on out and we'll report in to Northrop Leadership.

0: 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Make me clear, water's de-energized. We have no readings on the forecast.
1: Copy, thank you for the details.

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1: I will wrap up the incident narrative and general report if you just want to put in your unit actions, and we'll finish that up in the morning.
0: Copy that, Chief. Thanks.

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appears we were able to reset the alarm on this end. 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

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Pasadena Engine 32, commercial fire alarm, AT&T 201 South Douglas Street, 201 South Douglas Street. Unknown coverage has not reset. El Segundo, Engine 3-2.

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0: Are you able to contact a building representative here? We were here earlier for a false alarm.
1: Denver.

0: 7327 South Bay, the alarm company has to contact them directly. They can't release their phone number to us. They're going to attempt to contact responsible.
1: 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Can you repeat your last transmission?
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1: Okay, thank you.

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Culver City Engine 43 Rescue 43 and non structure fire. Berryman Avenue, Sepulveda Boulevard, Berryman Avenue in Sepulveda. On Sepulveda, the trash can on fire near the bus stop. Culver City Engine 43 Rescue 43.

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0: 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Engine 34 Rescue, 31.
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1: 5401 Via Del Valle.

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0: say, Jeff, we're going to go ahead and continue. We got, we're back to normal. I'd like to get Javi some calls today. Didn't get a chance to discuss last night.
1: Copy that.
0: And, we can go ahead and cancel you if you want, and I'll put us back on the call. We're heading down to the PCH right now.
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0: Okay, copy. 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

I just occurred 449 audible. Any air unit dispatched 3 Silly. Mm-hmm.

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1: Engine 95, BLS 95, traffic collision rescue, 190th Street and Ridge Lane.

0: intersection on 190th?
1: It's right by front of SOV Ridge Lane and 190th. It'll be in the eastbound lane.

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34 hazardous conditions, 427 Concord Street, 427 Concord Street, tree branch fell on an unoccupied vehicle, engine 34.

can you notify Elk County Tree Department to pick up the tree debris at 427 Concord?

and Barrel Street. There's a few vehicle TC with minor damage. Both vehicles are on a tow truck right now. I'll be out to investigate.

Engine 6-2 from Battalion 6-1. Yeah, I'm on scene. You have a mother-daughter with minor injuries to be evaluated.

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Engine, 93, RA, 93, BLS, 93, ill person, 18616, Manhattan Place,

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Wires down. 3832, Sepulveda Boulevard, Tokyo Central.

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Engine 4-1 Rescue, 4-1 Rescue, in full right on Washington Boulevard, in full right on Washington Boulevard. On Washington, across from the Amazon Studios, male transient slumped over in an electric wheelchair. Engine 4-1 Rescue, 4-1.

Quinn 22, commercial fire alarm, 4110 North Sepulveda Boulevard, 3110 North Sepulveda Boulevard at the Boa Steakhouse. Unknown type fire alarm has not reset. Quinn 22.

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1: 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I'll advise when we're back in.
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We'll be in the lobby. 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
1: 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Hey, we're backed out. We got a pretty good knockdown. We just got to put some foam on it. You can go ahead and shut our line down now.
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0: PCH eastbound between Prospect and Cali Mayor.
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1: 10-4.

0: Rescue 22, did you copy? 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She's okay.
1: Affirm. I was notated that the patient was found and that she was okay, but that you guys were going to advise the medical staff.

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1: 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The pole is in the next-door neighbor's yard, but she gets her power from this pole. I've got a number when you're ready.
0: Go ahead.
1: 975959E. 10-4,
0: did you need us to notify
1: Edison? Yes, please. She's said she's witnessed the transformer making some noises, some popping sounds. It's not happening right now. No sparks are arcing, but it's been going on for over a week, so Edison needs to come check it out.
0: 10-4.

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calling coming in. We do have a confirmed fire in a subterranean parking garage. Engine 93 is initiating fire attack. Rick, Engine 93, engineer, ready for water on the center trans to our high rise back. We do have reports of fire extension to the first floor. Engine 95, I need you to pull a line to the first floor. Check for extension.

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We pulled your rear transverse. We need 125 GPS. We got heavy fire on the first floor.

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I will be monitoring access reverse D-trigger. Engine 91 from Artesia Command. We're getting reports of heavy exposures on the Delta side. Can we get a 2.5 to the Delta side?

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0: 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Confirm, we do have heavy fire. We're getting a 2.5 set up on the Delta side right now.

0: 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We've just pulled 350 feet to the delta side. We have an Akron nozzle. 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
1: 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You pulled 350 feet of 2.5 with an Akron fog nozzle, department standard.
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0: Looks like we'll need two tow trucks, probably flatbeds. Just let the TPD know we have both southbound lanes of PB Boulevard shut down.
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0: Roger Kerwin, go ahead and bring the center transverse through the courtyard. All units from Engine 93, we do have a confirmed fire in a parking garage. This is going to be subterranean. Multiple cars on fire. Engine 93 is initiating fire attack. 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

0: 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Battalion 91 will assume Artesia command. We'll be monitoring access reverse retreater. Engine 91 from Artesia command. Be advised, we're getting reports of heavy exposures on the Delta side. Can you pull 2.5 over there? Engine 91, copy. Exposure is Delta side.
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0: 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We just pulled your 2.5 to the delta side of the structure for structure protection. We got an Akron. 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
1: 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In or out Holly. 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
0: Engine 97, RA 95, BLS 94, breathing problems Delta 2870 235th Street, apartment 2.
2: BLS 94, disregard and respond to the ARCO 4205 PCH.

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BLS 92, breathing problems Delta, 2870 235th Street, apartment 2.

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Breathing problems, Delta 2870 235th Street, Apartment 2.

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0: And Arrow's down at this time.

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Engine 34, truck 32, rescue 31. On scene.

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0: Negative. He said it was inside the mall near the phone repair shop next to QS.
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0: 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Industry unit traffic, go ahead.

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0: 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Engine 6-4 is going to stay on scene. We're going to await the chief.

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1: Copy, is the chief on scene?
0: That's negative. He's on his way. We're going to leave the scene with PD.
1: Copy.
0: Granada from battalion.
1: Battalion 6-1.
0: Fernando from Battalion 6-1, you can show me available. I'll just be going to Ralph's for information.
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3: 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Police staging out.

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Green Lawn Avenue and Fulda Boulevard. LA City Fire is requesting a response. Will be their incident 1027. Engine 42, rescue 42.

ambulance 42, assist engine 41577 Washington Boulevard, 5777 Washington Boulevard, ambulance 42. Rescue 2-1, can't see response for PD. There will be no patient.

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Enter 40 Rescue 42.

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Engine 93, RA 93, BLS 93, chest pain Delta 20263 Western Avenue, Moog Incorporated, front lobby.

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0: Engine 94 from Torrent, just be advised, the call came in from Redondo. They don't have any contact info for the reporting party.

And that's unknown. They didn't provide any information. They just basically was long standing since 11:45. No smoke, no flames. We have no further information.

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2: ...10950 Washington Boulevard. It's going to be at the business Hudson, Washington. Unknown type fire alarm has not reset. Engine 42.

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1: On that previous call, Ambulance 4-2 never showed up. Rescue 4-3 was trying to get a hold of them, was unable. Rescue 4-3 is going to transport. Can you just see if you can get in contact with Ambulance 4-2, make sure they're okay, and they are now cleared from that previous call?
0: 10-4. Ambulance 42 from South Bay.
1: Go for Ambulance 42.
0: Ambulance 42, just checking your status, making sure you're okay.
1: 42 is still a hospital with previous patient. We are okay.
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Rock, 96, Battalion, 91, traffic collision with entrapment, Hawthorne Boulevard, and Rolling Hills Road.

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0: 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There's smoke coming from the truck.
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0: 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As truck 96 and tie 91 continue, apparently driver is not out. 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
1: Copy that. You can have your call plan. We'll go back to one.
0: And engine 92 from Torrance. I don't know if you copied, but that was incorrect. The driver is still inside.
1: Copy that. 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

0: traffic. Are we still all responding to the TC within traffic?
1: That's a firm. I was told that the driver is out and then updated to the driver is not out. Just continue response.
0: Copy. We'll all continue. And we'll all respond here on Tor 2.
1: 10-4.

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We are just outside of Torrance in Rolling Hills. We're running the scene here. 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
0: Roger. 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

Engine 91, Rock 91, RA 91, RA 96, Battalion 92, BLS 91, traffic collision with entrapment, Crenshaw Boulevard and Rolling Hills Road, comms plan 2.

0: Torrance, Battalion 81. I'm monitoring Tor 1. You have traffic for me?
1: And that's a firm. We have another TC within traffic, Crenshaw and Rolling Hills Road.
0: Copy. Let's put that incident on comp plan 2. And I'll let the first in captain, I'll let them know their IC.
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0: 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I'm not responding to your incident. 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

one. LA County lifeguards are on scene with a male adult with a neck injury. Engine 34, rescue 31.

0: Yeah, let the sheriff's department know, because at this point we don't have an emergency for fire. This is just kind of a roadway issue and disabled vehicle issue.
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0: Hey, Jeff, we're going to go ahead and just head that way. Give us an update when you get on scene. Let's, you know, we should continue in.
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0: looks like this incident is down the bike path toward Tower 61. What's your ETA here? We're going to need a ride.
1: Second up.
0: Copy that. Just head to the bike path. We'll hop on near the showers.

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0: Yeah, Taurus, this appeared to be a transient. When we approached her, she stood up and took off running eastbound. 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
1: 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We're going to need PD for traffic. Don't attach a rescue yet. We'll make contact and see if we have any patients.
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0: 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B, L, S, 94. Unresponsive. 23000 Hawthorne Boulevard, Raising Cane's.
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Water pipe broken in the backyard of residence. Handles broken, requesting assistance. Engine 2-1.

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1: 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Engine 43 is clear.
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0: Rescue, 41 Rescue, 4171 Higuera Street, 4171 Higuera Street. 45-year-old male fell on his face on the sidewalk, bleeding from a small laceration on his head. Engine 42 Rescue, 41.
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2: 8298, we're responding to Century for Pico. Okay, if you want, we can start heading that way. We're over Paramount right now. We're going to be seconds out. Okay, copy that. Thanks.

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Engine 2-1, Rescue 2-1, Rescue 4201, the Strand, 4201, the Strand. LA County lifeguards are on scene, requesting to meet at the Tower Rosecrans for a 40-year-old male who's weakened at sea. Engine 2-1, Rescue 2-1.

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Gonna be in front by the gate of Project Home Key. 58-year-old female, correction, 58-year-old male with high blood pressure. 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

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Oceanica Avenue, Washington Boulevard. Oceanica Avenue, Washington Boulevard. It's going to be on the west side of Oceanica. Mail pass route with lights in the road. Engine 4 on rescue, 4 on rescue.

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1: Inside 2-3-9-6, we're responding, go to.
2: 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We might have it loose, I'll let you know if we still need you, but I'd like you rolling this way.
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0: I believe that's just where the caller is out at this time. They left their residence, and it's at Madrid and Torrance, just south of in the alley. We'll be out behind the old branch office.
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0: 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You guys can go available. Thank you.
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0: Engine 21, repeat last, you were unreadable.
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